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3: 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It's a charge to see you smile. It's a blast to hear your voice again. It's been a long, long, lonesome while. I don't know how I got along without you. Set a spell and tell me all about you, 'cause it's a kick

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1: What a dog.
2: Yeah. Tell us about it, Peg.
1: What a dog.
2: Peg used to be in the dog and pony follies.